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4: Andy Burnham has used a meeting with Irish counterpart Micheál Martin to push for deeper ties between the UK and the European Union.
5: Micheál, if I could say to you, on behalf of everybody in the Coalition of the Willing, the role that you have played working with us to support Ukraine through this difficult time, we appreciate.
4: More than £80,000 has been donated to a fundraising page set up to support the family of three-year-old Noah Woods. The toddler became separated from a relative after visiting a playground in Brantham on Tuesday afternoon. Victims of abuse from billionaire Harrods owner Mohammed Al-Fayed have been protesting outside the department store in London. More than 400 allegations of sexual misconduct have now been made. The company have released a redress compensation scheme, which was open for 1 year. And actress and Coronation Street star Stephanie Cole has died aged 87. That's the latest from Radio News Hub. I'm Georgia Lee.
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3: Andy Burnham has used a meeting with Irish counterpart Micheál Martin to push for deeper ties between the UK and the European Union.
4: We are looking forward to a UK-EU summit later this year, and with Ireland in the presidency, wanting to take further steps to deepen the relationship.
3: More than £80,000 has been donated to a fundraising page set up to support the family of 3-year-old Noah Woods. The toddler became separated from a relative after visiting a playground in Brantham on Tuesday afternoon. On the second anniversary of a documentary highlighting the abuse by former Harrods owner Mohammed Al-Fayed, victims have been protesting outside of the London store. One victim, Cheska Hill Wood, has said the compensation scheme offered by the department store is an insult. And actress and Coronation Street star Stephanie Cole has died, aged 87. That's the latest from Radio News Hub. I'm Georgia Lee.
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8: Andy Burnham has used a meeting with Irish counterpart Micheál Martin to push for deeper ties between the UK and the European Union.
9: Micheál, if I could say to you, on behalf of everybody in the Coalition of the Willing, the role that you have played working with us to support Ukraine through this difficult time, we appreciate.
8: More than £80,000 has been donated to a fundraising page set up to support the family of 3-year-old Noah Woods. The toddler became separated from a relative after visiting a playground in Brantham on Tuesday afternoon. Victims of abuse from billionaire Harrods owner Mohammed Al-Fayed have been protesting outside the department store in London. More than 400 allegations of sexual misconduct have now been made. The company have released a redress compensation scheme, which was open for 1 year. And actress and Coronation Street star Stephanie Cole has died, aged 87. That's the latest from Radio News Hub. I'm Georgia Lee.
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4: Andy Burnham has used a meeting with Irish counterpart Micheál Martin to push for deeper ties between the UK and the European Union.
5: We are looking forward to a UK-EU summit later this year, and with Ireland in the presidency wanting to take further steps to deepen the relationship.
4: More than £80,000 has been donated to a fundraising page set up to support the family of three-year-old Noah Woods. The toddler became separated from a relative after visiting a playground in Brantham on Tuesday afternoon. On the second anniversary of a documentary highlighting the abuse by former Harrods owner Mohammed Al-Fayed, victims have been protesting outside of the London store. One victim, Cheska Hill Wood, has said the compensation scheme offered by the department store is an insult. And actress and Coronation Street star Stephanie Cole has died, aged 87. That's the latest from Radio News Hub. I'm Georgia Lee.
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4: Andy Burnham has used a meeting with Irish counterpart Micheál Martin to push for deeper ties between the UK and the European Union.
5: Micheál, if I could say to you, on behalf of everybody in the Coalition of the Willing, the role that you have played working with us to support Ukraine through this difficult time, we appreciate.
4: More than £80,000 has been donated to a fundraising page set up to support the family of three-year-old Noah Woods. The toddler became separated from a relative after visiting a playground in Brantham on Tuesday afternoon. Victims of abuse from billionaire Harrods owner Mohammed Al-Fayed have been protesting outside the department store in London. More than 400 allegations of sexual misconduct have now been made. The company have released a redress compensation scheme, which was open for 1 year. And actress and Coronation Street star Stephanie Cole has died aged 87. That's the latest from Radio News Hub. I'm Georgia Lee.
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0: 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Weather.
4: Cloud and patchy rain across southern areas on Saturday. Elsewhere, sunny spells and blustery showers. Highs of 21 degrees Celsius.

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5: Andy Burnham has used a meeting with Irish counterpart Micheál Martin to push for deeper ties between the UK and the European Union.
6: We are looking forward to a UK-EU summit later this year, and with Ireland in the presidency wanting to take further steps to deepen the relationship.
5: More than £80,000 has been donated to a fundraising page set up to support the family of 3-year-old Noah Woods. The toddler became separated from a relative after visiting a playground in Brantham on Tuesday afternoon. On the second anniversary of a documentary highlighting the abuse by former Harrods owner Mohammed Al-Fayed, victims have been protesting outside of the London store. One victim, Cheska Hill Wood, has said the compensation scheme offered by the department store is an insult. And actress and Coronation Street star Stephanie Cole has died, aged 87. That's the latest from Radio News Hub. I'm Georgia Lee.
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5: Cloud and patchy rain across southern areas on Saturday. Elsewhere, sunny spells and blustery showers. Highs of 21 degrees Celsius.

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2: 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That's Mellow Moods with Gary Prescott, 8 until 10, Sunday night, here on Panacea Soul Radio.

0: KitKat maker Nestle has said it is considering options after its Russian business was seized by President Vladimir Putin and placed in temporary administration. Putin made a presidential decree late on Thursday to take control of Nestle's Russian assets alongside those of French supermarket chain Auchan. Delivery firm Evri has announced a 2-year pay deal and other benefits, including more holidays for thousands of its employees. The agreement comes as Evri prepares to recruit a further 7,000 self-employed couriers across the UK ahead of peak trading and to support the continued growth of its parcel network. And a report has found insufficient funds to pay creditors of brewery and pub chain BrewDog after the company collapsed. A debt of nearly £500,000 of unpaid wages and holiday pay is owed. The company went into administration earlier this year.
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From back in 1985, Yarbrough and Peoples with Guilty on Panacea Soul. Now let's go to 1992 with our next track, the Lionel Richie did, and this is called Do It To Me One More Time.

Joe Latimer and Still Believe on Panacea Soul. So we are about 15 minutes or just under away from today's Flip Reverse. I've got a nice track to play now, which was done in 1977 for Billy Paul. This is called Only the Strong Survive.

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4: Across the Northwest on DAB, on your smartphone and smart speaker, online and on digital platforms, we are the number one choice for soul, funk and groove. This is Panacea Soul.
5: The US says it's agreed a deal with Denmark to expand its military presence in Greenland. Ben Munsey has the details.
6: President Donald Trump says the agreement gives Washington permanent control over security needs on the strategically important island. Denmark's Prime Minister, Mette Frederiksen, says the deal respects Greenland's sovereignty and right to self-determination. It's expected to be signed next week, subject to parliamentary approval. Trump has repeatedly described Greenland as vital to US security and previously called for Denmark to sell the territory to America.
5: Protesters in central London are to call for an end to reckless development of artificial intelligence. Organisers want greater transparency around the technology. And Ed Sheeran is due on stage in Philadelphia tonight with pro-Palestinian groups planning protests outside the venue. The concert comes amid disruption to his Loop tour after Macklemore was dropped following comments about Gaza, prompting several support acts to pull out. From Radio News Hub, I'm Trevor Thomas.
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4: Panacea Soul.
5: It's going to be rainy at times during Saturday with sunny spells as well, especially further north. It'll be windy and mild with highs of 18 Celsius.

0: George Benson and Never Give Up on a Good Thing, Never a Truer Word. Good morning to you. Welcome back to The Breakfast Show. Hope you're very well for your Saturday morning. And we are into the last one of the week for this week's Flip Reverse. Are you ready for it? Let's go.
1: Think you recognize music?
2: Yeah!
1: Can you recognize a song even from a small snippet?
2: Hit me.
1: Well, what about backwards?
2: Huh?
1: It's time for Flip Reverse on Panacea Breakfast.
0: So, almost a year to the day we did this particular song on Flip Reverse, and here is the clip backwards, once again, a year later. There you go. Can you figure that one out? The very first start of that is kind of the giveaway point, I believe. So if you think you know the answer on Flip Reverse today, then do get in touch. You can message on the app, as always, or that email address, studio@panacearadio.net. If you need another recap and some clues, they're on the way for you after this from Leon Bryant. This is Until Tonight.

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1: Let's recap for you on today's Flip Reverse and give you some clues. So today's song was part of an album that was released in 1991 and became the UK's best-selling album of that year and of 1992 as well. Quite a feat that was. Now, about the artist, the band themselves were set up in Manchester, formed in Manchester in 1985, with one of the band members as the voice and central figure, who was famous for red hair and earned a nickname called Red, not just because of the colour of his hair, but for the affection for Manchester United as well. Now, their breakthrough as a band came with a track they did back in 1986, got to number one in the US, which was basically the start of a remarkable run of songs and releases by this band. Now, I don't know if those clues help you in some way. I think it's an easy one today anyway, but if you're playing along, do get in touch. You can message on the app or you can do it with our direct email, studio@panacearadio.net. Right, let's play this then from 86 from Princess.

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1: It's time for the last recap on today's Flip Reverse before we reveal and play the song. Here is the 10 seconds backwards. Got 4 minutes to get your answers in, and we'll do the reveal for you and give the song a play after this. Anita Baker, this is Sweet Love on Panacea Soul.

0: up there with one of the best songs, that, isn't it? Anita Baker, Sweet Love, 1986. That was done. Right, let's do the reveal for you on your Saturday morning flip reverse.
1: We flipped it and reversed it.
2: The minute reversed it.
1: But did you figure it out?
3: Yeah.
4: No, man.
1: Flip reverse on Panacea Breakfast.
0: That is the big question. Did you figure it out? Here was today's 10 seconds backwards. Yeah, I think there was no mistake in that, really. Simply Red, of course, and Something Got Me Started. Looking at the leaderboard today, good morning to Tony and Jason, both getting that right, and that puts you both in joint first this week, boys. Well done there for playing along, getting a full house each. Also, good morning to one of our ex-leaders off the leadersboard, Diane Ashcroft in Warrington. Good morning to you playing along today, getting that right. We've got Ian Atkinson playing as well. Thank you for your comments. And Eva Stanton from the Walking Group, good morning to you, Eva, getting that right today. And Andy Griffiths, good morning to you. Thank you for playing along today. Let's give the track a play, shall we? Simply Red and Something Got Me Started.
5: Love you.

0: taken off that very famous album Stars back in 1991. There's Mick Hucknall and Simply Red, Something Got Me Started, and the track we chose for today's Flip Reverse. And that's it for the week. We will clear the board clean and we will start it all again on Monday morning for you. Up next though, got a track from Diana Ross and a tune from Chapter 8 to play.
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Chapter 8, Understanding on Panacea Soul 1988. That was released on the old Capitol record label. Great, great band. Right, let's move on with the tune now from 1985, which was done by Level 42. This is an absolutely fabulous track. This is Something About You.

0: There's Rolls Royce and Best Love on Panacea. Got a nice track from Lou Rolls up next, and a tune from Sly and the Family Stone from in the early 70s. And as well, I'm going to tell you about my very, very hot, fresh chili experience last night. Yes, I think I'm still suffering from that today. I'll tell you more in just a couple of minutes.
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Sly and the Family Stone, Family Affair on Panacea 1971. Got Johnny Bristol to play for you in a second. Now, yesterday, last night, my mum came round to the house for a bite to eat. And she's got a friend that's been growing some chilies. And she came with this red chili in a bag. And she said, apparently these are really, really hot. So anyway, we'd had the tea and that, and I sat down. So I said, right, let's give this a little try then. So I literally took a little nibble off the bottom of this chili. And it was all right. It wasn't that hot, really. So I was like, oh, it's fine. They're not that hot. Oh, how wrong was I? I took a right bite of it, I tell you. Started chewing. My goodness. The pain was just, I was sweating. The milk wasn't drowning it. It was horrific. Probably the worst thing I've ever tried in my life. I think my tongue is still sore today from it. But anyway, I chopped it up finally as well. Afterwards, and just to put it into perspective of just how hot this was, when I was doing Max some tea, I gave him some grapes to eat afterwards, and he put a grape in his mouth and he said, Daddy, these grapes are burning my tongue. I'd washed my hands a few times actually before handling the food, and it had transferred onto his grapes and he could actually taste it. So there you go, proof is in the pudding. It was a strong one, that's for sure, and I can handle the spice to a point, but not that was crazy. Right, going back to 1976 with this now, Johnny Bristol, this is Do It To My Mind on Panacea Soul.

0: Change with Angel in my pocket on Panacea Soul. We are the UK's number one choice for soul, funk and groove. Lovely to have your company this morning. And we are just ending this hour and hitting the news and weather. But I've got some great stuff lined up for you in the 9 o'clock hour. Got a nice track from Albie Shaw lined up and a little bit of reggae just to tickle your appetite with, as they like to say. Plus as well, got a nice track from Sister Sledge lined up from 1979. All on the way for you in just a few minutes' time. Stay right there.
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1: 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Panacea Soul's Quiet Storm. Quiet Storm. Quiet Storm.
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1: 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The Quiet Storm on Panacea Soul. 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This is Panacea Soul.
5: Donald Trump says the US has reached a deal with Denmark to strengthen its military presence in Greenland after months of threats to take control of the island. Ben Monse has more.
6: Denmark's government says the agreement recognises Greenland and Denmark's sovereignty and right to self-determination. The deal is due to be signed next week, but still needs approval from the Danish and Greenlandic parliaments before it can take effect. Trump has previously refused to rule out using military force to take Greenland, despite Denmark being a NATO ally.
5: Fresh claims from Earl Spencer have been published. As he's doubled down on allegations, the king said we'll forget her soon enough when speaking about Princess Diana. The Earl said the then heir to the throne went ballistic and recounts concern for lack of care for Prince Harry at the time of her death in 1997. And pro-Palestinian protests are planned outside Philadelphia's Lincoln Financial Field, where Ed Sheeran's due to perform. The demonstrations follow the removal of rapper Macklemore from Sheeran's tour over comments on Gaza. From Radio News Hub, I'm Trevor Thomas.
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1: Panacea Soul. Weather.
5: It's going to be rainy at times during Saturday with sunny spells as well, especially further north. It'll be windy and mild with highs of 18 Celsius.

I'll be sure day and night on Panacea Soul. Good morning to you. If you've recently switched on, lovely to have your company for your Saturday morning. What are you up to today? Shopping, maybe? Maybe a leisurely day, pottering about? What's the weather like where you are? All of the above. But let's just crack on with the tune, shall we? We've got this to play now, discoing things up ever so slightly, back in 1979 with Sister Sledge and Thinking of You.

0: them know. Lovely track, Don't You Let Them Know on Panacea Soul. On the way, though, I have a tune for you from Dry as a Bone and a track from George Benson as well. Plus, I'm going to tell you about a little experience yesterday in my real life work, shall we say, as an electrician. I will tell you more in just a couple of minutes.
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0: George Benson and Inside Love on Panacea Soul. That was one of the lead singles from his album In Your Eyes. That was a great song as well, wasn't it, that he did? Right, got Manhattans to play in just a second, but I promised to tell you a little story about yesterday and my experience at a property. I was doing something called an EICR, which is essentially a condition report on the electrical installation in a house. These have to be done usually if you sell your property or if it's a rental or something like that. Anyway, took the front off the consumer unit, and what was in there? A mouse. Yes, it was nested in there. It was alive. It was, well, it wasn't very happy when it saw me. Obviously, it legged it, but needless to say, I felt really bad because I had to remove its nest. Yeah, so it would have come back at some point. Well, it'd have had to have chewed a new hole in there to have got in there. I don't know why or how or when, how long it's been there, but yeah, that was a bit horrific. But that was just the start of it. The house itself, my goodness, it needed some repairs, and that's where I'm heading back today after the show to crack on with that and hopefully get it back up to speed. Right, let's play you this, Manhattan's Kiss and Say Goodbye.
1: I called you here today for a bit of bad news. I won't be able to see you anymore because of my obligations and the ties that you have. We've been meeting here every day, and since this is our last day together, I want to hold you just one more time. When you turn and walk away,

Asexual healing. Just reading on the internet, actually, that you remember last week or the week before, and there was loads of flights cancelled because there was an air traffic control meltdown. Well, apparently, it was caused in a millisecond. Investigators say that that outage that grounded all of the flights was actually triggered by a software error, which occurred in a fraction of a second. Crazy, isn't it? We rely on computers that much that just something like that, a little glitch that just literally, bang, it's gone, grounded all of those flights. Yeah, 80 air traffic control. I don't know if I've ever told you this, but Rob, who does our soul show on the Sunday, the chart show, and does a couple of shows in the evening in the week. He's a pilot and lives over in Dubai. He flies for Emirates. Now, before that, he was working out of Manchester for Jet 2, and he also had a share in a light aircraft in Liverpool. And we used to go up and fly in this little PA-28. And one day, he just radioed on the, when he was coming into land, he asked air traffic control if he could go up there and bring me with him. And they said yes. So we drove out of the airport round and up to the ATC. And we went up there, and it's absolutely stunning, the views across the estuary at Liverpool. And it was just dead relaxed in there, you know. There's about three or four people just working quietly and just really chilled, really kind of nice vibe up there. It was quite a good experience, that. Right, speaking of soul, a new soul chart that Rob does, this is a brand spanking new tune for The Burning Degrees. This is called You Send Me.

0: brand new tunes from 4 o'clock. Check that show out, it's a good one. Right, Atlantic Star up next, and a tune from Aretha Franklin from 1968.
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That's Atlantic Star with Circles on Panacea Soul. Now, here's an interesting question for you. What's your thoughts about AI? Do you think it needs an AI regulator? Because there is some growing debate. You've probably seen it in the news at the minute about whether the UK's existing approach to AI is an oversight or is it strong enough? Proposals for tougher regulation being discussed. Now, you think about AI and there's loads of stuff. We all use it. You know, we've had a play, haven't we, changing photographs and things like that on ChatGPT and other platforms as well. And interestingly, and as ironic as it is, I use it for my show every single day. So what I'm talking to you now about, I've used ChatGPT to search for some newsy bits to talk about. So I'm chatting about AI, using AI to get me the bits. So yes, it is. It's a growing thing, but it's so good, you know. And even in my job as well, away from this as a spark, it's great if you just need a bit of clarity on like wiring regulations or anything like that. It just does it all for you. It's brilliant. It really is. Don't have to get the book out anymore. Right, let's play this. Aretha Franklin from 1968. This is, I Say, A Little Prayer.

0: That wraps it up for your Saturday morning breakfast show. Thank you very much for your company this morning, but don't go anywhere. Sam Brown is ready to go. Today's Saturday edition of the Mid-Morning Soul Spectrum. You have a fantastic day wherever you are, and I'll be back with you Monday morning, bright and early, 7 a.m. Have a great weekend. Take care. Bye-bye for now.
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7: The US says it's agreed a deal with Denmark to expand its military presence in Greenland. Ben Munsey has the details.
8: President Donald Trump says the agreement gives Washington permanent control over security needs on the strategically important island. Denmark's Prime Minister, Mette Frederiksen, says the deal respects Greenland's sovereignty and right to self-determination. It's expected to be signed next week, subject to parliamentary approval. Trump has repeatedly described Greenland as vital to US security and previously called for Denmark to sell the territory to America.
7: Earl Spencer's defended claims about what was said following the death of his sister, Princess Diana. In an interview with the BBC's Laura Kunzberg, he's insisted he's telling the truth in his new book, in which he claims the King was giddily elated after the fatal crash which claimed her life in 1997. And protesters in central London are to call for an end to reckless development of artificial intelligence. Organisers want greater transparency around technology. From Radio News Hub, I'm Trevor Thomas.
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1: 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Weather.
7: More rain at times during the rest of Saturday, with sunnier spells amongst any showers in Scotland. Generally rather windy but mild, with the highest temperatures reaching 21 Celsius.

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This is Panacea Soul. Panacea Soul. The Mid-Morning Soul Spectrum. Sam Brown. Panacea.

Good morning, Saturday morning, Saturday the 19th of September. Yep, we're in the weekend, guys. Let me wish you a warm welcome to the weekend edition of the Mid-Morning Soul Spectrum. My name is Sam Brown. I'm in the zone until 12 this morning, all right? Right, Mike Mason was at breakfast from 7 o'clock this morning, as usual, Monday through to Saturday morning, 7 o'clock till 10. Mike Mason is in the zone. Flip reverse and awesome great tunes. Everything goes on in there. Mike, have a great day, my good sir. And you can catch Mike later on this evening at 10 o'clock with the Quiet Storm. All right, guys? All right, I'm in the zone right now. So we heard from Will Downing, Free, and then the one fading away, Stephanie Mills, The Medicine Song. Well, right now, coming up, I have got... who have I got here right now? I have got Thelma Houston, and You Used to Hold Me So Tight. All right? I've got Claire coming up with Never Cry Again, and I've got a nice-ical remix of One Step before we pop into the first break. Good morning, guys. Welcome to the show. Oh,

The big sound of Thelma Houston and You Used to Hold Me So Tight. That was a floor filler over at Placemate, especially in room 4. That came out just before I left Placemate. I left Placemate in 1984, the end of 84. I think it was around November 84 that I left. And so a lot of these tunes were out booming up the skyline. All right. Clear, Never Cry Again is another big tune that I like so much. This one wasn't played out at Placemate, but it's one of my favorites. So here it is. I'm putting another appearance on the Mid Morning Soul Spectrum.

So one more before we pop into the first break of the morning. Before I do this, let me say good morning to Mr. Paul PJ Stokes, who will be live and direct at 12 o'clock today. Ooh, 2 hours of the finest soul, funk, and good groove, all right? Courtesy of Mr. Stoke, all right? Now, that song, Sweet Philly Soul, everybody's loving that, my man. I mean, they're absolutely loving it. Nice number, brilliant stuff. I'm going to spin that a little bit later on, actually. All right, guys, saying good morning to Mr. Ray Williams as well. Good morning, Ray. Ray's on your dial at 2 o'clock this afternoon, and then at 4 o'clock this afternoon, we have got, who's that at 4 o'clock today? DJ Bash, who celebrates his birthday, it was yesterday, Bash. I did say happy birthday yesterday, but I'm just letting the whole world know now that Bash is celebrating his birthday yesterday. Happy birthday to you, my good sir. He's on at 4 o'clock this afternoon. Then at 6 o'clock is Stevie Owie, live and direct with Groove Line, and then 8 o'clock this evening, Roger Soul Salt Williams is here with 2 hours of Roger Soul Salt Williams music, all right? That's at 8 o'clock tonight, and then Mike Mason's back in the zone at 10 o'clock with The Quiet Storm. Here is a reconstruction mix of Aretha Franklin, One Step. I want to say this is better. Dare I say so? Yeah. Come on, Mr. Brown. You're Sam Brown. You say what you want to say, dude. All right, then I'm saying this is better. Then here we go.

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Okay then, so welcome back. Let me remind you that on the 19th of December, Panacea Soul is stepping out in fine style over at the Grand Bar, all right? Now, you might say to yourself, that's some time away. No, whichever way you look at it, the 19th of December will arrive, and when that time comes, there'll still be a few people who said, oh, I haven't got my tickets. Well, that's why I'm encouraging you right now to pop over to Skittles and secure yourself a ticket for this occasion. It's going to be a great night out. Host of Panacea DJs will be in the house rocking it. I'll be there myself. That song just fading away, Matt Fadden on Whitehead. I'm sure one of us guys will play that on the night for you. It's not made it to my playlist yet because I'm doing a Placemate set. That was a big tune over at Placemate back in the days, but this hasn't made it onto my playlist yet. However, here's a little number right now that if was back in my Placemate days, I'd be playing this one as well, all right? It's Paul PJ Stokes, ladies and gentlemen. He's coming up at 12 o'clock today, actually. What? Yep, that's the gentleman I'm going to play for you right now. Sweet Philly Soul coming at you. Got a nice number from Luther to pick up after Paul. Blends in rather nicely, actually. Here we go.

Such in the morning, all of the biggest sounds coming at you, courtesy of myself in the mid-morning Soul Spectrum, the weekend edition. Send good morning to my son, Sam Brown Jr. Looking forward to seeing you directly after the show, my good sir. Yeah, we're out on the walking trail, folks, over in the Peak District. I really look forward to walking out with this lad, you know what I mean? Right, and don't forget, on the 26th of this month as well, we're over at the Quarry Bank Mill with Shirley Drive Time Iwan. She's taking the lead on that walk. So the Manny Group and the Let's Walk Group are coming together for another great walk. If you want to join us, hit me up at studio@darbertradio.live with your WhatsApp number. We can either add you to the group or we can just keep your number and send you regular information about our walks. All right, it's going to be a great one. Looking forward to that. 26. Right, Stacey Kidd is here right now. I Love You as the title of this one. I'm going to take us into another break. When I return, the OJs are here. The OJs are here. OJs, they're here. Mike Mason's here and Sherry.

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definitely played PJ Stokes a while ago, and he's on at Yo Dollar at 12 o'clock, all right? The gentleman who started it all is Mike Mason. Mike, ladies and gentlemen, is a presenter here doing the breakfast show, and himself along with Rob Lees, they own Panacea Soul, all right? Great. Ooh, these guys must be multimillionaires. But I'm coming around for Sunday. No, not Sunday. I was going to say Sunday dinner then. No, I'm coming around for Christmas dinner, mate. Brilliant. Anyway, so Mike Mason, ladies and gentlemen, a part of his history is he used to be with a band back in the days, all right? Now, I detected this gentleman. I heard him singing once in a karaoke, and he looked so confident, and he was really bellowing it out. And I watched the entire karaoke, and I'm like, is this really our guy, Mike Mason, singing like this? And I'm like, yes, it is, son. And this guy can sing. So he released Mike Mason, Human Nature, and then he did Chicago, If You Leave Me Now. And there was another one from Michael Bolton that he did, and all of those folks took me back, you know what I mean? Because if you can sing, you can sing. I'm a guy who appreciates talents. I've been in the music business for quite some time, you know what I mean? So I know the game, all right? So here's Mike Mason right now with his natural dulcet tone performing Human Nature.

That is the sound of Mike the Dude Mason and his version of Michael Jackson, Human Nature. Right, talking about Mike the Dude Mason and his version of, here is his version of Chicago, If You Leave Me Now. This is going to take us up to the news at the top of the hour. This is a nice little R&B flick. I reckon a remix on this one would do exceptionally well, all right? Love this song, folks. Been playing it since he had this one out. You know what I mean? And I just love it. Here we go. All right. Brilliant. Hint, hint, hint, hint, hint.

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0: Across the Northwest on DAB, on your smartphone and smart speaker, online and on digital platforms, we are the number one choice for soul, funk, and groove. This is Panacea Soul.
3: Donald Trump says the US has reached a deal with Denmark to strengthen its military presence in Greenland after months of threats to take control of the island. Ben Munsey has more.
4: Denmark's government says the agreement recognises Greenland and Denmark's sovereignty and right to self-determination. The deal is due to be signed next week, but still needs approval from the Danish and Greenlandic parliaments before it can take effect. Trump has previously refused to rule out using military force to take Greenland, despite Denmark being a NATO ally.
3: Hundreds of people have been evacuated from a hotel after a fire. Emergency services were sent to the Grand Burstyn Hotel at Folkestone just after 1 a.m. About 280 people were evacuated and a welfare centre was set up. No injuries relating to the fire have been reported. And an historic document linked to the reign of Robert the Bruce is to go on public display in Glasgow. The Royal Charter is thought to date back to 1314. From Radio News Hub, I'm Trevor Thomas.
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0: 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Weather.
3: More rain at times during the rest of Saturday, with sunnier spells amongst any showers in Scotland. Generally rather windy but mild, with the highest temperatures reaching 21 Celsius.

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Low Panacea Radio. This is Panacea Soul. Panacea Soul. The mid-morning soul spectrum. The placemate years on Panacea.

Okay, then, so here we are in the second hour of the Mid-Morning Soul Spectrum. Let me take time out to wish you all a warm welcome back. And we're now stuck in my placemate years, where I take you back to between 1980 and 84 when I was resident at the Iconic Club. Talking about 1980, we kickstarted this session with LAX, All My Love. One of my favorite, that one. That was released in 1980. And then Glenn Jones, I Am Somebody, 1983. The main event was on when this one came out. You can't play that without playing Kenny Burke. Let's Somebody Love You. Those two actually go together, all right? Anyway, so I've got coming up right now, Unique, What I Got Is What You Need, and then I've got Kenny Burke, Let Somebody Love You, hitting you up in this morning edition of the Mid-Morning Soul Spectrum, the placemate years.

Placemate here's coming at you. Let me say good morning to all the guys who used to attend Placemate 7. Good morning, welcome to Saturday morning and indeed the weekend. Send good morning to Andrew Easy, Postman Pat and Bernard over in Central Manchester. Eugene, good morning to you, my good sir. Now, guys, listen on in right now. Tony the Soulman Shawcross, good morning. Send good morning to Ray Williams, good morning to PJ Stokes, good morning to Roger, Mr. Soul Sort. If I ask you guys now to define one song that sums up the 80s for you, what song would you choose? Chris over in Leyland from City Slicker, what song would you choose? All right, DJ Jimmy Jam Wilson, all right, all you guys who are locked in right now, Wally Jones, everybody who's got it locked right now, you know what I mean, Alan Weldon over in Kirby. If I ask you guys to find one song that defined the 80s for you, what would you choose? This is my one, and the placemate here has got to be Evening Champagne King and I'm in Love. I reckon this was the biggest tune during the 80s. I'm sticking my neck out on this one, folks. I believe it and I'm sticking to it. 1981, here we go.

0: Melba Moore's Love Coming At You, that's the one that did it for him. My good sir, these were all in the same joint, but even Champagne King was the one who burst onto the scene with that album and those hits. And whenever you hear them sung, it was like, wow. But I agree with you that even Champagne, Melba Moore's did have some big hits, Mind Up Tonight and all those. Ooh, all right. Sharon Redd was also in there with some big tunes as well, Beat the Street. But that's the one that done it for me. Let me pop into a break. When I return from that break, I've got Mariah Carey in here, Kid Creole, and Manyata. Does anybody remember Manyata? Godeyaka, Godeyaka. Oh, never mind, right? Here we go.
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Sound of the Mid Morning Soul Spectrum, Mariah Carey and Dream Lover. Right, saying good morning to all the guys in the walking group. Good morning, guys. How are you all this morning? Hope you're absolutely fine. Are we all set for the 26th of September then over at the Quarry Bank Mill? It'd be great. I reckon that's where I'm going to see you all again, actually. Do you know what I mean? Apart from us talking in the group, that's where I'm going to meet up with you guys. Anyway, absolutely fantastic. Let me continue with a nice little funny number. This is Kid Creole. The Coconuts. He was very big back in the early parts of the 80s with Annie, I'm Not Your Daddy and things like that. But here he is singing I'm a Wonderful Thing, Baby. I wonder who he's talking about here then. We've got Manyaka, Godeyaka, another big tune that I remember from Placemate 7 coming up next.

Garfield Fleming's Don't Send Me Away, trying to re-emerge onto the scene now. It's amazing, actually, because these were great one-hit wonders, and it's like now with social media and everything, and people taking, using AI and revamping songs and everything else, it's having a good impact, actually, on artists, because this gentleman is now trying to resurge onto the scene with a new single. But here he is with the classic blast from yesterday's past. Don't

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At 12 o'clock today, Mr. PJ Stokes is live on direct in the house. 2 o'clock this afternoon, Ray Williams is live on direct on your dial. 4 o'clock, Bash celebrating his birthday yesterday is on your dial to spin you some great, great tune. All right, to continue the vibe, all right. 6 o'clock this evening, Stevie Aoi is in the zone with Groove Line. And then at 8 o'clock this evening, Roger Soul Salt Williams is live on direct on your dial. At 10 o'clock, Mike Mason puts in another return with The Quiet Storm. All right, so Midnight Star, Midas Touch, Wish featuring Sun Fonda Ray Touch and Rolls Royce Magic Touch, all coming up.

Time for the final one. Time for me to take my leave. So saying good morning then to Vivian over in Marbury. Good morning to Deborah over in Wimslow. Diane Edwards over in Stretford. Good morning. Saying good morning to John and to Beatrice and to my young friend Callum. Good morning to Jenna. Good morning to Alexander. Now, last week, this time, folks, I was all excited because I was celebrating my birthday. It was my birthday week, all right? And I was going out for a meal with John and Beatrice, all right? Really looking forward to that. I was at this time last week. And to be honest with you folks, it all lived up to the occasion. It was absolutely fantastic. John, my man, thanks for the double cheesecake, my good sir. It's like John said, Sam, if I got you another cheesecake, will you eat it then? I've already had two. And I'm like, oh, I'm sure I can find somewhere to put it, mate. It's absolutely fantastic, guys. Great going out with you guys. I'm cordially inviting you guys to our Christmas party, actually. I know you'll get on very well with the guys in the group. Anyway, let me continue then. Roberta Flott, Danny Hathaway. So I'm going to leave you right now. And PJ Stokes is live and direct after the news at the top of the hour. Guys, see you all tomorrow morning. Gospel breakfast for those who need to come into confession. I'll be right there.

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2: 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We are the number one choice for soul, funk and groove. This is Panacea Soul.
5: Donald Trump says the US has reached a deal with Denmark to strengthen its military presence in Greenland. The president had called on the country to sell the island to the United States while insisting that Greenland is crucial for US security. Ben Mansay has more.
6: Denmark's government says the agreement recognizes Greenland and Denmark's sovereignty and right to self-determination. The deal is due to be signed next week, but still needs approval from the Danish and Greenlandic parliaments before it can take effect. Trump has previously refused to rule out using military force to take Greenland, despite Denmark being a NATO ally.
5: Hundreds of people have been evacuated from a hotel after a fire. Emergency services were sent to the Grand Burstyn Hotel in the harbour at Folkestone just after 1 a.m. About 280 people were evacuated. And an historic document linked to the reign of Robert the Bruce is to go on public display in Glasgow. The Royal Charter is thought to date back to as far back as 1314. From Radio News Hub, I'm Trevor Thomas.
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5: More rain at times during the rest of Saturday, with sunnier spells amongst any showers in Scotland. Generally rather windy but mild, with the highest temperatures reaching 21 Celsius.

Dayton from 1983 and out tonight. And we kicked off the show with the brilliant sounds of Soul Persona featuring the vocals of Princess Freeze, and it was Party at the Back Door. Okay, welcome along to this soul session on a Saturday afternoon with me, PJ Stokes. I'm going to be with you through till 2 o'clock for your Saturday. Great to have you with us. I'm going to say a massive thank you to Super Cool Sam Brown for another excellent show, the brilliant Mid-Morning Soul Spectrum, the weekend's version of the Mid-Morning Soul Spectrum. Never stops, does he? Wonderful, wonderful show with some great music. Have a great day, Sam, and thanks for playing my latest track. If you're coming to our show to our party on the 19th of December, I may well get up and do that one too. Okay, I'm also going to say a massive thank you to Mike Mason for kicking the day off with the brilliant breakfast show. And Mike's going to be back with us this evening, I think, with the wonderful Quiet Storm. What a great show that is. And Sam will be back with us in the morning at 8 o'clock for his superb gospel show. Play some fab, fab music on that. Make sure that you're locked in for them too. Right then, let's carry on with the wonderful tunes. This is the brilliant Gwen Guthrie and Ain't Nothing Going On But The Rent. Welcome along and a very good afternoon to you.

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1984, that was Margie Joseph and Ready for the Night. Okay, you're listening to Panacea Soul. We are the UK's official number one choice for soul, funk and groove. Great to have you with us. Right, let's go to the year of 1992 for this next track. A massive hit for the wonderful Incognito. This is Don't You Worry About a Thing. Plays for you now on Panacea Soul.

The classy vocals of Patty Austin and I Must Be Dreaming. Place here on Panacea Soul. Right, a little bit of what's on information to give you. 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Now, one of them for your diaries, I mentioned this before, but I'm going to mention it again. The 19th of December, it's Panacea Soul's Christmas party. This is happening at the Grand Bar in Warrington, WA12RU. It's going to be 3 o'clock until late, with about 2 in the morning, I'd imagine. There's going to be food available, and your confirmed DJ lineup, you've got our wonderful Jay Martin, you've got our Bash, you've got Mark Grice, you've got our wonderful Roger Williams, you've got super cool Sam Brown doing a Placemate 7 set, you're going to have a vocal performance from myself, you've got the wonderful Tony Shawcross, you've got Mickey J, and also Paul Mack. It's going to be a great event. Wonderful soul music and a festive vibe. It's going to be unforgettable this evening, so make sure that you get your tickets for this one. Now, if you click on the ad, it'll take you to Skiddle, where you can get your tickets from, but don't leave it too late, because we're well over 100 sold already. So that's Panacea Soul's Christmas party on the 19th of December at the Grand Bar in Warrington, WA12RU. Going to be a great night. Right then, I'm going to play a little bit of modern soul now. This is from our top 20. It's Rough Soul featuring Azteca and a track called Living It. And it's playing right now on Panacea.

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written by the Bee Gees. But what a wonderful, wonderful version that is from the superb Tavares from 1978. More Than a Woman, great track. Okay, this is Panacea Soul. We're going to move to the year of 1982 for this next track. It's Ellis Hall Jr. and Back It Up. Playing now on Panacea Soul. Good afternoon to you.

0: Groove. This is Panacea.
1: Ellis Hall Jr. and Back It Up from 1982. Okay, news and weather on the way next. Then we're going to stay in the year of 82 to get to the top of the hour. This is Vaughan Mason and You Can't Do It. Coming up in the next hour, we're going to kick off with a little bit of Alexander O'Neill. So stay with us at Panacea Soul, and I'll be back with you after the news.

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0: 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We are the number one choice for soul, funk and groove. This is Panacea Soul.
4: The US says it's agreed a deal with Denmark to expand military presence in Greenland. Previously, Denmark and Greenland repeatedly said the island's not for sale. Ben Munsey has more.
5: President Donald Trump says the agreement gives Washington permanent control over security needs on the strategically important island. Denmark's Prime Minister, Mette Frederiksen, says the deal respects Greenland's sovereignty and right to self-determination. It's expected to be signed next week, subject to parliamentary approval. Trump has repeatedly described Greenland as vital to US security and previously called for Denmark to sell the territory to America.
4: Meanwhile, three more outlets have been banned from the White House over allegations of reporting fake news. Labour MSP Michael Mara has been elected as the party's new Scottish leader. Speaking in front of party members in Edinburgh, he's called his victory a singular honour. And an historic document linked to the reign of Robert the Bruce is to go on display in Glasgow. The Royal Charter's thought to date back to 1314. From Radio News Hub, I'm Trevor Thomas.
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0: Panacea Soul. Weather.
4: Still largely cloudy in southern England and Wales with rain at times. Sun and showers further north and windy too. Warm in sunnier spells. The afternoon high, 21 degrees.

The great Norma Jean Wright from 1983 and Love Attack. And bringing us into this second hour was the superb sounds of Alexander O'Neill and Criticize. What a massive hit that was, wasn't it? Okay, welcome back to this second hour of this soul session on a Saturday afternoon with me, PJ Stokes, taking you through till 2 o'clock for your Saturday. Great to have your company. Now, we've got a little bit of Bob Marley and the Wailers on the way for a little bit of reggae. But first, I'm going to play you this from the fabulous Cheryl Lynn. This is Shake It Up Tonight. Welcome back and a very good afternoon to you.

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What a great number that is, isn't it? Alton Edwards from 1981, and I Just Want to Spend Some Time With You. What a great track. Okay, this is Panacea Soul. You with me, PJ Stokes, through till 2 o'clock for your Saturday afternoon. Now, I'm going to play you the track from our very own Mike Mason. He's done his own version of Michael Jackson's Human Nature, and what a version it is too. Just take a listen to this fabulous, fabulous number. This is Mike Mason and Human Nature.

Classic number there from the Jackson Sisters, I Believe in Miracles. 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Pop along and have a superb time. Now, one of them coming up on the 21st of November, so it's not that far away. Saturday, the 21st of November, 4 o'clock until 1 in the morning, it's Soul at the Park Royal. This is happening at the Park Royal Hotel and Spa in Warrington, WA44NS. Now, you can get your tickets from Skiddle, they're £15. You've got Busy B from Soul Central, you've got Chris Box from Luxury Soul, you've got OND from King of the Beat, you've got our very own Mike Stevens from Soul Central, and you've also got Robin Haynes from Soul. They're all going to be knocking tunes out for you at this event. It's going to be a great night. Now, for your tickets, like I say, get them on Skiddle, but if you go onto our website, panacearadio.net, click on the gig guide tab, scroll down to the ad and click on that, it'll take you to Skiddle to get your tickets for this event. So that's Soul at the Park Royal, at the Park Royal Hotel and Spa in Warrington, WA44NS, happening on Saturday the 21st of November, 4 o'clock until 1 in the morning. Going to be another great night, that one. Right then, I'm going to play you another track from our new Soul Top 20. This is William Richardson, and let me get this right, Grown Folks Touch.

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from the golden year of 1979, a fantastic Delegation and Stand Up. Okay, you're listening to Panacea Soul. We are the UK's official number one choice for soul, funk and the good groove. And you're with me, PJ Stokes, through till 2 o'clock for your Saturday afternoon. Now, I'm going to let you know what's happening today. Now, at 2 o'clock, when I finish, the brilliant Ray Williams will be in the house with a great show, the Solid Gold Saturday Show. We play some fabulous, fabulous tunes on that, so make sure that you stay tuned for Ray. Ray's going to take that up till 4 o'clock, and then Bash will be in the house with the superb Soul Central, another fabulous show. Bash will take that through till 6, and then Stevie Howie will jump into the hot seat and run us through till 8 o'clock with the superb Groove Line. At 8 o'clock, Roger Williams will take over with another great show, Soul Sorts. What a fabulous show that is. Roger will take that up till 10 o'clock tonight, and then from 10 till 1 in the morning, you've got the Quiet Storm playing us all those wonderful, slow, soulful ballads. So that's what's coming up for your Saturday right here on Panacea Soul. Right then, let's carry on with the music. We're going to go to 1982 for this next track. It's the Chaplin Band, and every time I introduce one of their songs, I've got that vision in my head of a load of people on the stage dressed as Charlie Chaplin. And it's only just a pun on the name, because this is a great number. This from

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1: Well, that's it from me for today. Thank you for your company over the last couple of hours. Always a pleasure to have you with us here at Panacea Soul. We are 24/7, and it's always great to have your company. Right, I'm going to be heading off to the Millbrow Social Club in Widnes this evening to perform my Soul and Motown show. If you can get there, you're around, out and about, why don't you pop in, come and have a dance, come and have a drink, come and say hello. Other than that, I'm going to be back with you next Saturday at 12 o'clock, and we'll do it all again. But until then, I'm going to leave you with James D. Strain Williams and a great number. This is Keep Giving Me Love. This is PJ Stokes on Panacea Soul. Until next Saturday, have a great weekend, a superb week, and take care.

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0: Across the Northwest on DAB, on your smartphone and smart speaker, online and on digital platforms, we are the number one choice for soul, funk and groove. This is Panacea Soul.
4: Donald Trump says the US has reached a deal with Denmark to strengthen its military presence in Greenland. The president had called on the country to sell the island to the United States while insisting that Greenland is crucial for US security. Ben Mansay has more.
5: Denmark's government says the agreement recognizes Greenland and Denmark's sovereignty and right to self-determination. The deal is due to be signed next week, but still needs approval from the Danish and Greenlandic parliaments before it can take effect. Trump has previously refused to rule out using military force to take Greenland, despite Denmark being a NATO ally.
4: Hundreds of people have been evacuated from a hotel after a fire. Emergency services were sent to the Grand Burstyn Hotel in the harbour at Folkestone just after 1 a.m. About 280 people were evacuated. And an historic document linked to the reign of Robert the Bruce is to go on public display in Glasgow. The Royal Charter is thought to date back to as far back as 1314. From Radio News Hub, I'm Trevor Thomas.
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0: Panacea Soul. Weather.
4: Still largely cloudy in southern England and Wales with rain at times. Sun and showers further north and windy too. Warm in sunnier spells. The afternoon high, 21 degrees.

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10 past 2 on a Saturday afternoon. How are you doing? It's Ray Williams here with you in a chair till 4 o'clock. I hope you're having a good Saturday and your weekend's going well. I'd like to say thanks to PJ, of course, the last 2 hours. And after me at 4, we've got Birthday Boy himself from yesterday, Bash, coming up between 4 and 6. And that is your afternoon all lined up here on Panacea Soul. As always, I've got the deck stacked up with plenty of classics, some you haven't heard for a while, some newbies as well, so stay tuned, just settle back and enjoy the music. Here we are now from 76. This, of course, is time for a little bit of a hustle. Here's Van McCoy. Good afternoon to you.

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That's Bonnie, one third of the Pointer Sisters from 1984. That's a track called Johnny, and that was from her album The Price Is Right. And on that theme, come on down, because at 2:30 we have the Soul Back feature. That's one artist and two tracks back to back. And this week I've chosen a group for you, and I'm going to give you a couple of clues who I've chosen. And you've got the time it takes the next song, about 4 minutes, to try and have a guess who it is. Here's your clues. This group had their biggest number one hit in 1987. It got to number three in the charts, and it was a one-word title ballad. One-word title ballad, number three in the charts, 1987. And the second clue for you is their name could also be a description of something related to looking up to the sky over a body of ocean. Looking up to the sky over a body of an ocean. So there you go. Have a quick think through for that. In the meantime, here's Luther from 1988 from the album Any Love. This is his second single, It's She Won't Talk To Me.

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2: And our soul back this week is, of course, Atlantic Star. Two tracks, kicking off here with a track called You, and then we'll be back with a classic from 1982, straight after this.

So there's your soul back this week. That was Circles, of course, from Atlantic Star from 1982. And before that, I played you a track called You. Okay, panacearadio.net. The gig guide is up there now. There are lots of events right the way through till the new year for you to go and enjoy. Some are live events. Many of them are DJ events, and most of them are a combination of both. So let's have a look at next weekend. This is Saturday, the September the 26th. There's a Whole of Soul event in Manchester. This is from 6 till 12 at a Wallop. Great name. W-A-L-L-O-P. The top floor, Whole of Soul, in Manchester next Saturday. And then Sunday the 27th, from 2 till 10, there's a Northern Soul and Motown event in the Irish Club in Warrington. This is from 2 till 10. It's a charity event for Dementia UK, a really worthy cause. Some of our own are going to be DJing there as well, including Tony Shawcross. So there you go, panacearadio.net. 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Get us some tickets and get out and see and hear some DJ live sets and some great soul artists. Right now, here's some new soul from Lucas Setter.

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0: Panacea Soul with Ray Williams.

Keeping up with those Joneses, the Jones Girls from early 80s with their classic Nights Over Egypt. And before that, another classic by George Benson. And before that, we had a duet between Marvin Gaye and Diana Ross. Stop, Look and Listen. So, first hour is up, folks. News and weather coming up. Stay tuned for the second hour. More great music for Saturday afternoon. Got Odyssey, got Evelyn Champagne King, got Terry Wells, Steve Arrington, The Tramps, loads more classics, and some new stuff as well. And taking us up to the news and weather, here is the Cameo Boys. And this is a track called Single Life. Catch you after the news and weather on the other side.

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0: Across the Northwest on DAB, on your smartphone and smart speaker, online and on digital platforms, we are the number one choice for soul, funk, and groove. This is Panacea Soul.
5: The US says it's agreed a deal with Denmark to expand military presence in Greenland. Previously, Denmark and Greenland repeatedly said the island's not for sale. Ben Munsey has more.
6: President Donald Trump says the agreement gives Washington permanent control over security needs on the strategically important island. Denmark's Prime Minister, Mette Frederiksen, says the deal respects Greenland's sovereignty and right to self-determination. It's expected to be signed next week, subject to parliamentary approval. Trump has repeatedly described Greenland as vital to US security and previously called for Denmark to sell the territory to America.
5: Meanwhile, three more outlets have been banned from the White House over allegations of reporting fake news. Labour MSP Michael Marra has been elected as the party's new Scottish leader. Speaking in front of party members in Edinburgh, he's called his victory a singular honour. And an historic document linked to the reign of Robert the Bruce is to go on display in Glasgow. The Royal Charter's thought to date back to 1314. From Radio News Hub, I'm Trevor Thomas.
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0: Panacea Soul. Weather.
5: Still largely cloudy in southern England and Wales with rain at times. Sun and showers further north and windy too. Warm in sunnier spells. The afternoon high, 21 degrees.

0: Welcome back to the second half of Solid Gold Saturday with myself, Ray Williams, till 4 o'clock. Lovely to have you with me, and thanks for joining the show. And I kicked off the second half with two pretty chilled out tracks for you. We had CNC Music Factory with Share That Beat of Love, and they're the wonderful RD project from 2026. Stay in control, the sweetest mix. Okay, it's 2:10, just gone. 2:10, I should say. And time for our weekly feature, where we're going to play you a ballad. So it's time for
1: something soft, sweet, and slow.
0: And this week, it's Eugene Wilde from 1984, a classic. Enjoy.

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0: Panacea Soul with Ray Williams.

1982 disco classic, Let's Go All The Way. That is Gail Adams. And if you're looking for some inspiration to perhaps change a career, change a job, just fed up, want to do something a bit different, Gail Adams is your inspiration, because she used to be a racing driver. And it just shows, with the right focus, the right desire, you can change to another career, use your talents somewhere else. Here's Odyssey.

The beautiful vocals of Terry Wells, and that's a classic, of course, from 1984, a track called You Make It Heaven. Okay, folks, Friday the 9th to Sunday 11th of October, that weekend, what are you doing? If you've not got nothing lined up or anything that you don't fancy cancelling, then the Spirit of Soul Weekender is the place to be in Bolton. It's at the Last Drop Village Hotel. It's the whole weekend. A whole host of DJs there. Many of the station's DJs are going to be there as well. And there's going to be a live performance by Harry Cambridge, who is a wonderful tribute to Luther Vandross. And tickets are available, of course, on panacearadio.net. Going up to the break, we're back with Steve Arrington taking us up to the break. Disco Groove from Viola Wills from 1979. Catch you after the break.

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1: 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Just

Respect to Don Allen. She took on a Maze classic there with Joy and Pain. I don't know what you think. I think it was a pretty good version myself. I know you'll never beat the original, the classic, of course. But, yeah, fair play. I thought she did a pretty good version on that one. It got to number 10 in the charts. And that was in 1989. And before that, we were in the 80s again with Steve Arrington with Feel Surreal. And I've got another 80s track coming up to complete a trio. And then we're going to the 70s. And here is Sade with Your Love Is King. And in the 80s, if you got a Sade promo single from a record company, before she really made it big, not everybody could pronounce S-A-D-E. And so, very helpfully, you put a sticker on it. S-H-A-R-D-A-Y.

Tavares from 1974. That's from their album Hardcore Poetry, and of course they're doing a cover of a track originally written and recorded by Hall & Oates back in 1973. It was, of course, She's Gone. And unfortunately, I'm at the end of the show. I'll be gone very shortly, but don't go away. We've got Birthday Boy from yesterday coming up, Soul Central with Bash. Then we got at 6, The Groove Line with Steve Howie. And we got Roger Williams with his Soul Sorts Groove and some of his wonderful blend of classic soul, the rare grooves and feel-good new tracks. And then we've got The Quiet Storm with Mike Mason from 10 o'clock till 1. So all I need to say is thanks very much indeed for joining me this afternoon. I hope you've enjoyed the show. It's been great having your company. Enjoy the rest of the weekend. Have a good week. Take care of yourselves. All being well, I'll be back again next Saturday at 2. Bye for now.

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5: 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This is Panacea Soul.
7: Donald Trump says the US has reached a deal with Denmark to strengthen its military presence in Greenland. The president had called on the country to sell the island to the United States while insisting that Greenland is crucial for US security. Ben Monse has more.
8: Denmark's government says the agreement recognizes Greenland and Denmark's sovereignty and right to self-determination. The deal is due to be signed next week, but still needs approval from the Danish and Greenlandic parliaments before it can take effect.
7: Greater Manchester Police say they've identified a new CCTV sighting of missing Lilia at Manchester Piccadilly bus station. She was seen there at 10:36 a.m. on Monday after boarding a number 36 bus in Salford. Lilia has been missing from her family home in Bolton since September 11th. Police are appealing to anyone who travelled on the bus to come forward. And Ed Sheeran is due to perform in Philadelphia tonight, with pro-Palestinian groups planning to protest outside the venue. That's the latest from Radio News Hub. I'm Dave Cronin.
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0: 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Weather.
7: Staying cloudy and mild in the south with a few outbreaks of rain possible. A fresher feel in the north with clear spells. Lows this evening of 12 degrees Celsius.

Panacea and Soul Central with the Bash. Hello, hello and hello. Welcome to you and yours. Do we have some bangers for you today? Classic Soul and Regrus, and that's going to be followed by Soul and R&B. If that's not enough, well, A Visit to the Love Zone in Hour 2 is another blockbuster duo. And to keep you on your toes, we also take on the challenge of this week's unidentified spinning object, first spotted on the radar back in 1983. But do you know the artist and or the title? Well, all will be revealed this hour, so watch this space. Kicked off with By All Means, Say You'll Never Leave Me.

Bashabanga all day long. Damaris, What About My Lover, Johnny Taylor classic, of course. Both of them, incidentally, released early 80s, 82, 83. If you would like to get in touch with the Bash today, jump on the Panacea website. On the homepage, there's a link to an email that you can send. Also, you can drop on my Bashabanga's Facebook page. Either way, it'd be great to hear from you.

Bangers here all day and every day. We're here for you, playing your wall-to-wall bangers. Two on the basher bounce there, Luther's See Me from his 1986 album, Give Me The Reason, closely followed by your man, Kashif, Help Yourself To My Love, circa 1983.

0: Massivan Change with Change of Heart. One of two Change tracks on the show this week, the second being their brand new single. As for now, well, it's this week's Unidentified Spinning Object. It's just landed, but who would you say this is?
1: Unidentified Spinning Object by USO. Do you know who this is?

This week's unidentified spinning object, a fair challenge, I would say. One of those tunes, perhaps, where you know the song but can't quite put a name to it. Was in fact Ingram and DJ's Delight, 1983, on the Mirage record label back in the day. Well done, you know your stuff if that was your answer.

Oliver Cheetham blessing the ladies, and quite rightly so, taken from his Saturday Night album, another belter from 1983 again, which was, in fairness, a magnanimous year for soul music.

Okay, let's have a quick recap. Baby Love, or an instrumental version, and before that, a rework of William Devon's Be Thankful. Still to come here in Panacea on Hour 2, where we're going to showcase a sample of what's trending your way in this week 38 of 2026.

Good evening, Basha Bangers. Hope you're enjoying the music here on Panacea. 1980, Dio Darter's Night Cruiser. A heads up, by the way, myself, Neil Williams and Alex Yearwood playing the tunes later today at the Buddha Lounge, Bolton. And it's right next to the Footy Stadium, by the way. You just can't miss the place. DJs on after 9 p.m. As before that, Mr. Victor Haynes will be performing live on stage. £5 entry or £20, which will include the delicious buffet. Highly recommended. Okay, stay with us. Hour two on the horizon after we hear from Mr. Teddy Pendergrass, you and me, for right now.

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4: New Scottish Labour leader Michael Mara has pledged to start taking action now after winning his party's leadership contest. The North East Scotland MSP says Labour must reconnect with voters if it's to return to power at Holyrood.
5: The focus for me is to make sure that we can deliver a stronger Scotland, and we do that by getting on the front foot, but going out, listening to people, meeting them where they are.
4: Earl Spencer has repeated his claims that King Charles said of Diana, Princess of Wales, will forget her soon enough after her death, insisting in a new BBC interview that he is telling the truth. The allegations, detailed in his new memoir, have prompted a rare response from Buckingham Palace, which said that the pain of fraternal grief can cloud reason. And in football, Aston Villa piled the pressure on big-spending Tottenham and Roberto De Zerbi with a 3-2 away victory to claim a first win in the Premier League this season. That's the latest from Radio News Hub. I'm Dave Cronin.
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0: 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Weather.
4: Staying cloudy and mild in the south, with a few outbreaks of rain possible. A fresher feel in the north with clear spells. Lows this evening of 12 degrees Celsius.

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Hour two here on Panacea and Soul Central with The Bash, kicking off with a collaboration to savour Terry Green and A Lady So Good They Named Her Twice, Castella Castella. New single, real nice cover by the way, of Al Jarreau.

New album from the New Jersey producer Reggie Myrex. The album is called It Is What It Is, and let me tell you, 13 top draw tracks, great value for money. That beauty featuring Swan Della, No Love Like Your Love. The first of two tracks from the album this hour. It's that good.

Soul Central with the Bash, a very good evening to you and yours. A couple of bangers for you there. Erica Falls taking residence and the Philly Queen, Tangeray Hayward's Realm remix of Love Nobody. That track incidentally available to stream across all good digital streaming platforms from the 26th of this month, and that's a Friday.

0: New single from Nate James, track's called For My People, and the mixed down version is the one we played. His album, by the way, is due in a couple of months, so when I know the release date, so will you. Massive thank you, by the way, for all your birthday greetings yesterday. I was blown away with your kind words and messages. 68, blimey. Truth be known, birthdays come around far too fast for my liking. Dinosaur, counting his blessings. Okay, here's this week's Love Zone. Enjoy, it's a belter.
1: Ladies and gentlemen, can we have your attention for a moment, please? As the Soul Train is now approaching the Love Zone.

0: Love Zone here on Panacea and Soul Central with Abash kicked off with another Reggie Myricks track from his new album It Is What It Is, featuring this time Taiwan Lights Down. That's the second track I promised earlier. Completed this week's Love Zone with a dance and a mingle from your man October London, taken from his current album Love Me For Me, just another certified basher banger.
1: Hey everybody, this is Miracle Thomas and you're listening to my man Ben.

You know, something popped up on socials this past week highlighting Miracle Thomas on a US radio station, citing that track as their number one. And whilst we played that track on its first release back in late April or May, I think it was, it inspired me again to share it with you. Title has some good advice in there, Live Your Life, Miracle Thomas. And you know, a lot of tracks certainly struggle to stick around following their initial release due to the unlimited competition week on week. So it's nice to give that a spin again. She deserves it.

two back to back. First off, a basher rework of Marva Hicks' 90s banger, I Got You Where I Want You. Marva Hicks, by the way, performing live at the Luxury Soul Weekender, January 2027. As is Robert M. Toomey Owens and Lilo Thomas, no less. Looking forward very much to that. We also heard a Dry As A Bone rework of Lindy Layton's Without You.

second track from the band Change on this week's playlist. We played you an old track earlier, so I thought we would complement that change of heart with their new single featuring Tanya Michelle Smith, and it's called I've Got a Feeling About Our Love.

Brownsville, these country folk figured out how to make a way. Our people made something out of nothing. There's always been magic in our DNA. From our art, our poetry, to the music we would play, the whole world watches. Our black renaissance was put on full display. We were raised right. Traditions were passed down. We welcomed new life. We had our own doctors and banks. 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We weren't all rich, but this felt like a small piece of heaven. We spread love from the lake to state on 31st.

0: Dave Lee, a.k.a. Joey Negro, and the Sunburst Band, Reach for My Love, our penultimate track, sadly, for this week. As always, thank you for your company here on Panacea's Soul Central with the Bash. We hopefully do it all again next week. We're going to leave you with Lala Hathaway's 47th Street, which features Jay Ivey. Be sure to enjoy the rest of your weekend ahead. I might see you at the Buddha Lounge later today. That would make my day. In any event, whatever your plans, sleep well and dream big. Bye for now.
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4: Across the Northwest on DAB, on your smartphone and smart speaker, online and on digital platforms, we are the number one choice for soul, funk and groove. This is Panacea Soul.
6: The US says it has agreed a deal with Denmark to expand its military presence in Greenland. Previously, Denmark and Greenland repeatedly said the island is not for sale and condemned reports of the US gathering intelligence there. Ben Monsey has more.
7: President Donald Trump says the agreement gives Washington permanent control over security needs on the strategically important island. Denmark's Prime Minister, Mette Frederiksen, says the deal respects Greenland's sovereignty and right to self-determination.
6: Greater Manchester Police say they've identified a new CCTV sighting of missing Lilia at Manchester Piccadilly bus station. She was seen there at 10:36 a.m. on Monday after boarding a number 36 bus in Salford. And pro-Palestinian protests are planned outside Philadelphia's Lincoln Financial Field, where Ed Sheeran is due to perform tonight. The demonstrations follow the removal of rapper Macklemore from Sheeran's tour over his comments on Gaza. That's the latest from Radio News Hub. I'm Dave Cronin.
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1: And now, 2 hours of soul and groove to move. This is Grooveline with Stephen Howie.
2: And welcome to the show. On the way today in Grooveline, two more tracks from the album of the month for September from Premier Contact. The Grooveline Garage plays Danny J. Lewis, and House of Grooveline has Vangela Crow and Corey Holmes. And soon, Omar, Carl Hudson and No Jazz. But kicking off the first hour of today's show is Jennifer Holliday.

Kicking off the show in style this week here on Grooveline, that's Jennifer Holliday taking you back to 2019. That track is called Baby Tonight. Jennifer Holliday kicking off Grooveline for this week. Welcome to the show. My name's Stephen Howie, taking you through the next 2 hours of the best soul, jazz, funk, acid jazz and soulful house. On the way soon, in about 10 minutes time, we go back to the album of the month for September 2026 from the French producer called Cyril Sage, known as Premier Contact. The album A La Raison is on the way. Another track from that called Sirius, and that's coming up very soon today from the album of the month for this month. A bit later in today's show, this first hour of today's show, the Grooveline Garage, a stalwart of the garage scene, Danny J. Lewis, his new track Inside Out plays in full. The House of Grooveline, a bit later on in this hour of today's show, brand new sofa house from Vangela Crowe and Corey Holmes. Track is called Gonna Drive, and we'll play that for you in about 40 minutes time. And on the way soon, Carl Hudson and the Galactic Gunslingers with So Persona on the mix. No Jazz with Maurice White and Erica Falls, all coming up right now. Back to 2016, former album of the month here on the show 10 years ago. The album's called Love and Beats. The artist is Omar, and this is I Want It To Be. For the next 2 hours, stay right here in Grooveline. Welcome to the show.

unmistakable sound of Omar Batu 2016 album Love and Beats, and that is I Want It To Be, and the first track of two today from this month's album of the month from Premier Contact follows this from Carl Hudson and the Galactic Gunslingers with Soul Persona on the mix. It's Space Disco time.

exceptionally good production on that track. Back to 2021, that's Carl Hudson and the Galactic Gunslingers alongside Soul Persona on the mix of that track called Space Disco Time. On the way soon here on Grooveline, music from No Jazz with Maurice White on vocals, also Erica Falls, something brand new from her, and a classic from The Main Ingredient. Today's Grooveline Garage from Danny G. Lewis, the House of Grooveline from Vangelo Crowe and Corey Holmes, all coming up in this first hour of today's show. But now time for the first track of two today from this month's Album of the Month. Each week here in the show through September 2026, we're playing you two tracks each week from the album from Premier Contact called A La Raison. It's from composer, producer and bassist Cyril Sage. It came out back in May, but playing it for you all through September here on the show. And this is track one of two today from this month's Album of the Month from Premier Contact. This is Sirius.

That's a French band called No Jazz, taking it back to 2005 there. Maurice White and the Emotions on vocals, and yes, that was Stevie Wonder on the harmonica. What a lineup of a track. 2005, No Jazz and Cool with a K here on Grooveline. And before that, the first track of two today from this month's album of the month for September 2026 from Premier Contact. The album's called A La Raison. That track was called Serious, and a second track from that coming up in the second hour of today's show. This is brand new from Erica Falls and Take Residence.

0: 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Brand new music here in Groove Lane from Erica Falls. That is called Tea Residence, and that is out right now.
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0: Halfway through the first hour of today's show here in Groove Line. On the way soon, we'll have today's Groove Line Garage. A brand new garage from one of the legends of the scene, still very much active, is Danny J. Lewis. His new track called Inside Out is out right now. I'll play it for you in full in about 2 minutes' time. And about 10-15 minutes time, today's House of Groove Line track, brand new Sofa House from Vangela or Vangela Crow, and Corey Holmes, track called Gonna Drive, that comes up next. We're only about 10-15 minutes time here on the show. Also on the way, music from Main Ingredient back to the early 70s, something brand new from 320, and a wonderful collaboration between Fook and Deborah Bond on the way as well, from about a couple of years ago. At this point here on Grooveline each week, we say hello and thank you to listeners who've been in touch with us after last week's show, making themselves known via social media and beyond. So a good hello and welcome and thank you goes to Helen Hutchison in Kilmarnock, Alan and Fiona in the UK, Grooveline Select subscribers, thank you both. Alana Howie in Stevenson, John Thompson in Saltcoats, to Storm of Quiet on Instagram, Nick Van Gelder in London, Soul in the Horn in New York City, Merlin Bob in New York, Mark Daly in Cork, Ireland, Robert Coolbell in the USA, Johan in Paris, to the Coco Coco in Japan, hi to you, Masaki Mori in Japan, John McPhilbin in Minehead, Grooveline Select Scriber, thank you John, Steve Feinberg in Atlanta, to Miller Blue on Instagram, Trevor Wilson in Nottingham, also Grooveline Select Scriber, Natsuko Yabamoto in Japan, John Jane and Florence in Lunenburg, Canada, and to the following Grooveline Select Scribers, Mark Wilde in Australia, and to Lee Dawson in Lytham. Thank you to all you've getting in touch, many regulars there, a few new names as well. Always nice to know who you are and where you are. Do please get in touch at least once, but I always try and encourage you to check in each week. Just a quick hello and say hello. And of course, any suggestions, bands, artists, music, do let me have it. 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It's Danny J. Lewis, been around for 25-30 years. This is brand new. More details on the other side. Danny J. Lewis, Inside Out, today on the Grooveline Garage.

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bit of this soul, jazz, funk, acid jazz and sofa house since 1998. This is Grooveline, a real classic there, back to 1973. That's the main ingredient. That track's called Work To Do, one of the Grooveline evergreens fast becoming here on the show. Before that, today's Grooveline Garage, quite up front this week from Danny J. Lewis. The track was called Inside Out. That comes out on the 28th of August on the Certified Human Music label. Once again, that was Danny J. Lewis, Inside Out. It came out on the 28th of August on the Certified Human Music label. That was today's Grooveline Garage track here on the show. On the way, soon music coming up from 3:20. We'll try and squeeze in a track from Fook and Deborah Bond as well. But right now, time for today's House of Grooveline. Another deep and dark one this week.

That's 320. Who you think you're fooling? We shall round that off this first hour of today's show here in Grooveline with another new track from Cleo Soul. But right now, playing this for the first time in a couple of years, great collaboration between Fook and the wonderful Deborah Bond. This is Loving at First Sight.

take it back to 2024 here in Grooveline. That is Deborah Bond on vocals alongside Fook, F-O-U-K. That is Loving at First Sight. And that's almost it for the first hour of today's Grooveline. Do stay right here. Hour number two of the show is on the way very shortly. Running off this, hour number one, brand new from Cleo Soul. This is Gentlewoman. Stay right here. Hour number two, Grooveline, is on the way.

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6: New Scottish Labour leader Michael Morris says his victory gives him a strong endorsement from party members as he begins the task of rebuilding support ahead of the next election. The North East Scotland MSP won 63% of the vote to succeed Anna Sarwar and says he's encouraged by the level of backing he received from members across the country.
7: I'm delighted with the strength of the mandate that I've been given by party members, a really decisive victory, and I think a really strong mandate to change the direction of our party for the years to come.
6: A fire that forced hundreds of people to evacuate a hotel in Folkestone is now being treated as suspicious. Around 280 guests left the Grand Burston Hotel after the blaze broke out in the basement shortly after 1 o'clock on Saturday morning. And Strictly Come Dancing is back on BBC One tonight, but there's a fresh face, or three, fronting the show this year. Emma Willis, Josh Widdicombe and Johannes Radebe are taking over presenting duties. That's the latest from Radio News Hub. I'm Dave Cronin.
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0: 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Low Panacea Radio. 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
1: And now, another hour of soul and groove to move. This is Grooveline with Stephen Howie.
2: And welcome to the second hour of today's show. On the way today is Grooveline 3 Play with three tracks back to back from Terry Walker. The Grooveline throwback takes us back to December 2007 with Anne Nesby, and on the way soon, music from Jay Treese, Najee and Johnson, Johnson & Johnson. But kicking off the second hour of today's show is Nathan Haynes and Marlena Shaw.
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0: Trust yourself.
1: Such a cool track. Marlena Shaw, Nathan Haynes.
0: Just do it. Come on, you can do it.
1: That's 2009.
0: I believe in you.
1: That is Right Now. Nathan Haynes and Marlena Shaw kicking off the second hour of today's show. Welcome to that another hour of the best soul, jazz, funk, acid jazz and soulful house on the way between now and the end of the show. Today's Grooveline 3-play, three tracks back to back from Terry Walker on the way today. Thank you to Trevor Wilson in Nottingham for the suggestion. A track alongside Artful and Ridney and Joe Buddha making up part of today's Grooveline 3-play. That's in about 5-10 minutes time. Today's Grooveline throwback takes us back to show 166 for the first time, I believe. The 15th of December 2007. The album of the month for December 2007 was Anne Nesbitt's album This Is Love. A track called Never Forget You Remembered is on the way on the Grooveline throwback. And we'll have a second track from this month's album of the month from Premier Contact. That is Cyril Sage. The album's called A La Raison and a track called Vela Pulsar is on the way. And soon music from Najee with Mesa Leek, Johnson, Johnson & Johnson and Izzo Fitzroy with Art of Tones on the mix. All coming up here in the second hour of today's show. This is brand new from Jay Treese and Showcase. This is You.

G-Trees and Showcase, brand new track called You, that's a letter U. G-Trees is J-T-R-E-E-C-E and Showcase. On the way soon today on the second hour of Grooveline, the throwback from the album of the month for December 2007 with Anne Nesby. This month's album of the month from Premier Contact, and soon music coming out from Najee and Mesa, Johnson, Johnson & Johnson and Ezo Fitzroy. But right now it is time for today's Grooveline 3 play, and it's three tracks back to back this week from Terry Walker. Thank you once again to Trevor Wilson in Nottingham for the suggestion. Give me the chance to play this track. I don't think I've played this in the show before. This is a big house track. I hear this all the time. Kind of under the radar, but also very, very popular. It's Terry Walker alongside Ridney and Artful. This is Missing You. Kicking off today is Grooveline 3 play, three tracks back to back from Terry.

0: 3 play there, 3 tracks back to back from Terry Walker.
1: This is Grooveline.
0: More details then on those 3 tracks and on Terry Walker herself. First up, you heard Missing You, and that was alongside Artful and Ridney, and released back in 2018. Next, we played Ching Ching, Loving You Still, and that took us right back to 2003 and her debut album, Untitled. I'm rounding off today's Grooveline 3 play with a track alongside Joe Buddha, and that was titled Feel Right, and that came out in 2014. So Chanel G. Stretton Bauer, best known as Terry Walker, is an English R&B and soul singer-songwriter from Wimbledon in southwest London. Although she moved to Germany at 4 years old, returning to London in her teens to attend performing arts school, where she studied opera. In the late 1990s, she began providing vocals for garage acts such as 187 Lockdown and Shanks and Bigfoot. It was her voice on the Shanks and Bigfoot track Sing Along. She then worked on her own material, eventually getting signed to Def Jam UK. She released her debut album, Untitled, in 2003, and that was nominated for a Mobo Award and Mercury Music Prize for Best Album. Her second album, L.O.V.E., in 2005, contained the big track This Is My Time, sampling Dynasty's Adventures in the Land of Music. After her third album, I Am, released the following year, 2006, she took some time out of music, returning in 2015 with the album Entitled. Her latest album, My Love Story, was released 3 years ago. She also got together with Lady Ray in 2012 to form the retro soul duo Lady, releasing one album together. Judging by her social media presence, she's been fairly quiet in recent years when it comes to recording, but she still does host a monthly radio show in London titled The Melting Pot. She's now 47 years old. And that's today's Grooveline 3 play, 3 tracks back to back from Terry Walker, and not doing too much right now as a recording artist, but still the strength of her released albums and singles so far is still keeping her out there and on shows like this. And thank you to Trevor Wilson for the suggestion, 3 tracks back to back from Terry Walker. And Trevor didn't suggest which tracks, he doesn't usually suggest which tracks to play. It would have been easy to play This Is My Time, such a great track, but it gives an opportunity sometimes to play other tracks from these artists that maybe aren't quite as well known. So that's what I've done today on a 3 play. And that's Terry Walker done now. We shan't do her again. We don't feature the same bands or artists twice in the 3 play. I do have a list of all of the bands and artists featured on the Grooveline 3 play over the years. To ask for a copy of the list or to send suggestions for future Grooveline 3 plays, email steve@groovelineonline.com. That's steve@groovelineonline.com. 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

0: That's a perfect combination there on that track. Now, Jay on the sax from the album Poetry in Motion, I believe, and the wonderful voice of Mesa Leake. That's now Jay and Mesa, and Don't Make Me Wait here on Grooveline.
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0: Now time for today's Grooveline throwback, and we're taking it back for the first time to show 166, broadcast on the 15th of November 2007. The album of the month for November 2000, sorry, did I say November? I meant December. The 15th of December 2007. And the album of the month for December 2007 was Anne Nesbitt's album This Is Love, released earlier that year. And from that is this track on today's Grooveline throwback, Anne Nesbitt, and Never Forget You Remembered.

Well, that's nice. Today's Grooveline throwback, taking it back to show 166 on the 15th of December 2007, Anne Nesby and Never Forget You Remembered from the album of the month for December 2007. And next week in the Grooveline throwback, we stay on that hour of that show and play the track we played that week on the Brazilian bit. And that was from Luciana Nello called Paginas Viradas. That's next week on the Grooveline throwback.

play the best soul, jazz, funk, acid jazz and soulful house since 1998. This is Grooveline. That's Izzle Fitzroy, Arthur Tones on the mix. Take back to 2023, that's Small Mercies. Before that, something brand new from Johnson, Johnson & Johnson. A track called Magical. We should round off this show on this week's Grooveline. Music coming up from Bluey, brand new from Bluey and his forthcoming solo album, also a track from Joe Leone. But right now, time for the second track today from this month's album of the month from Premier Contact, the French DJ producer and writer, multi-

That's brand new from Joe Leon. That track is called Safety. That is out right now. Also out right now is a brand new double A-side from Bluey of Incognito from his forthcoming solo album On The Way in October. I'm going to play you both tracks right now. This is track one of two, brand new from Bluey. This is Skint.

0: So good. Bluey and Skint, the double A side, first track of two from the brand new single from Bluey, out right now. The album is out next month, almost certainly album of the month for November here on the show, if not October. If again, early copy, please splash blue, please, please. And that's it for the show for this week. Thanks for listening. I'm going to go straight to this next track, the second from that double A side from Bluey. This is Life is a Dance. Thanks for listening. Jump again next week, same time, same place. Another edition of Grooveline is there. Stay right here. More great music coming up at the top of the hour. This is Bluey, Life is a Dance, running off this week's show. Till next time, take care, bye-bye.
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1: New Scottish Labour leader Michael Mara has pledged to start taking action now after winning his party's leadership contest. The North East Scotland MSP says Labour must reconnect with voters if it's to return to power at Holyrood.
2: The focus for me is to make sure that we can deliver a stronger Scotland, and we do that by getting on the front foot, but going out, listening to people, meeting them where they are, and starting that process of reconnecting with the country.
1: A hotel fire in Folkestone that led to the evacuation of hundreds of guests is being treated as suspicious by police. Around 280 people were forced from the Grand Burston Hotel after a blaze broke out in the basement in the early hours of Saturday morning. No injuries were reported. And Gemma Collins says a stalker sent her a letter claiming to have attended her mother's funeral. The reality TV star says the latest message is part of an ongoing campaign of harassment, with police investigating a series of abusive letters and other incidents. That's the latest from Radio News Hub. I'm Dave Cronin.
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0: 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Weather.
1: Staying cloudy and mild in the south, with a few outbreaks of rain possible. A fresher feel in the north with clear spells. Lows this evening of 12 degrees Celsius.

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Hello and welcome along to the Soul Sorts Groove here on Panacea Soul Radio with me, Rog Williams, back again with the contemporary side of Soul Sorts from now until 10 here in the UK, as I do each and every Saturday. And starting off this week, the amazing RD Project, who've been a little bit absent from the recent shows, but my word, they're back this week with one serious bang, with new tracks and a whole new album called Love of the Soul, Volume 10. And opening up, the stunning Philly Rework Part 1 of their Above the Clouds EP, just absolutely beautiful. And following, well, I don't even know what to say about this one, even more beautiful, and honestly for me, on another level, even for them, just unbelievably good music, just breathtaking music with a message, one called Think Positive. And next up, it would be rude of me not to continue on with this album this week too, the amazing Reggie Marex and Taiwan.

Two big things everywhere at the moment, and quite rightly so. No question, one of the finest soul albums of 2026 so far. That's Reggie Myrex and Taiwan's It Is What It Is collaboration. And that's an album I'm sure we'll be featuring on this show for quite some time now. Every track excellent, and so many to choose from over the coming weeks. And those two play, the album opener, Take Me With You, and following that, the cream of the crop on this fine, fine album, The Wonderful Half of a Lifetime. Half on a Lifetime. And up next, CB Soul and the Poetic Groove Foundation have been busy, busy, busy. Newly refreshed music from them this week. This is Just Wonderful. One Kiss Makes the Difference.

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Mellow Soul Sorts Groove Contemporary Magic here on Panacea Soul Radio with me, Roger Williams. And that's one more from the wonderful Danny Devine album called Private Notes, a track called Your Love Is Killing Me. And before it's Still Loving, the incredible album from William Richardson, and that beauty not featured from it until now, a track called If, the interlude. And then the first of the three played, CB Soul and Poetic Groove Foundation's beautiful mix of the superb I Adore You. And up next, up there, as beautiful as soul music gets right now, this is the

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Brand new music into the show. Victoria Monet and a new single, Juicy. Really, really liking that one. And still loving the next two, starting off with Terry Green and Castella.

New music in Grindy May at the moment, and sitting firmly on the top shelf of new music in 2026. That one, of course, Layla Hathaway, Can't Let Go. And in a couple of weeks' time, we will have the new album, Last Made in Chicago. And I think we're all anticipating something very special following the first two single releases from it. And the track before it, and excellent, the new single from Terry Green and Castella and their version of Al Jarreau's Trouble in Paradise. And up to the top of the hour with more from the Sublime RD Project.

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5: 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This is Panacea Soul.
7: Donald Trump says the US has reached a deal with Denmark to strengthen its military presence in Greenland. The president had called on the country to sell the island to the United States while insisting that Greenland is crucial for US security. Ben Monse has this report.
8: Denmark's government says the agreement recognizes Greenland and Denmark's sovereignty and right to self-determination. The deal is due to be signed next week, but still needs approval from the Danish and Greenlandic parliaments before it can take effect.
7: Liberal Democrat leader Sir Ed Davey has told party members they won't give up the fight against what he called nasty populism as the party's annual conference gets underway. In a speech to activists, Sir Ed criticised Reform UK and billionaire Elon Musk. And scientists have identified a new wildcat species living in Bolivia after realising a tiny spotted feline at a wildlife sanctuary was unlike any previously known species. That's the latest from Radio News Hub. I'm Dave Cronin.
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5: 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Weather.
7: Sunday will see rain clear south by morning, leaving a drier and brighter day with lighter winds. A few showers continue in Scotland with highs of 20 degrees Celsius.

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1: Roger Williams. Panacea Soul.

More mellow soul sort of groove opening the second part of the show this week. That one for coming from the Monks Reimagined. The Lost Tracks set, actually available on Bandcamp ahead of the album. That's More Pure Class from Jason Henry. All I Ever Need, the Super B remix. And before it, more from Reggie Myricks and Taiwan, classy and mellow. One called Walls. And the opener of that, Three Soul Persona and Brian Corbett, cooling things out with The Early Hours. And no excuse given for going on heavy in these guys tonight. This is the RD Project.

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brand new from the ever-excellent Isyvo Soul Stable, another class tune from Julian Jonah. That one featuring the beautiful, talented lady we'll get to see in person next January at the Luxury Soul Weekender, Marva King. And that's a new single, Just Like That. And before it, the very classy Kevin East from his new album released last week, another gem from it called Live For Now.

That is a lady called Aaliyah Monroe, came over in an email promo this week, and very nice indeed. A track called Thinking About You, The Steppers Groove. And up next, more from our boys Reggie and Ty. It is what it is.

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4: Roger Williams, Panacea Soul.

Well, that's one that needed another play, having played it a few weeks ago. That's just so good. That's Gretchen Pallotto featuring Alan Hampton and Capricorn. And the one before it, under 2 minutes long, but absolutely beautiful. And another one not played yet from the William Richardson masterpiece of an album, that one called Don't Go. And the first of that three, brand new into the show, the ever consistently good Lena Nicole, along with Baker Aaron, I Don't Mind. So there we go, another 2 hours of quality 2026 Soul Source Groove. Hope you've enjoyed the choices, and thank you as always for being along for the broadcast. And tonight, in true cheesy radio DJ fashion, I'll leave you stronger with this wonderful new cover version of the Sweet Thunder classic from the RD Project. So until next Wednesday, when I will be back here on Panacea with the Soul Sorts Record Room, which I hope you can join me for. This has been the Soul Sorts Groove. I'm Roger Williams. This is Panacea Radio. Bye for now.

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7: New Scottish Labour leader Michael Mara has pledged to start taking action now after winning his party's leadership contest. The North East Scotland MSP says Labour must reconnect with voters if it's to return to power at Holyrood.
8: The focus for me is to make sure that we can deliver a stronger Scotland, and we do that by getting on the front foot, but going out, listening to people, meeting them where they are, and starting that process of reconnecting with the country.
7: A hotel fire in Folkestone that led to the evacuation of hundreds of guests is being treated as suspicious by police. Around 280 people were forced from the Grand Burston Hotel after a blaze broke out in the basement in the early hours of Saturday morning. No injuries were reported. And Gemma Collins says a stalker sent her a letter claiming to have attended her mother's funeral. The reality TV star says the latest message is part of an ongoing campaign of harassment, with police investigating a series of abusive letters and other incidents. That's the latest from Radio News Hub. I'm Dave Cronin.
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0: across the Northwest on DAB, on your smartphone and smart speaker, online and on digital platforms. We are the number one choice for soul, funk and groove. This is Panacea Soul.
1: Donald Trump says the US has reached a deal with Denmark to strengthen its military presence in Greenland. The president had called on the country to sell the island to the United States while insisting that Greenland is crucial for US security. Ben Monse has this report.
2: Denmark's government says the agreement recognizes Greenland and Denmark's sovereignty and right to self-determination. The deal is due to be signed next week, but still needs approval from the Danish and Greenlandic parliaments before it can take effect.
1: Liberal Democrat leader Sir Ed Davey has told party members they won't give up the fight against what he called nasty populism as the party's annual conference gets underway. In a speech to activists, Sir Ed criticised Reform UK and billionaire Elon Musk. And scientists have identified a new wildcat species living in Bolivia after realising a tiny spotted feline at a wildlife sanctuary was unlike any previously known species. That's the latest from Radio News Hub. I'm Dave Cronin.
3: 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So text FAIR to 80800 or visit fairgold.co.uk.